Radio Antenna 5. Now I'm here. Now I'm there. That's stereo. This is music.

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You're listening to Antenna 5 Radio Network.

It's like I'm 17 again, peach fuzz on my face. Looking on the case, trying to find a hella taste. Oh my God, I'm on the chase. Chevy, it's getting kind of heavy. Irrelevant, selling it, dipping away. Time keeps slipping away. Zipping the safe, flipping for pay. Tipping like I'm dripping in paint. Up front, folk, like a leaf, I put

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0: 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And very soon, they'll be out of the way.
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3: That's right, it's time to cut all the bullshit, man. 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And I know it's important to you guys out there, man. 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
1: 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We create them. 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